0: Let's do something. Let's make a bet.
1: Radio Memory. De beste muziek. 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

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Are you with me? 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

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Are you with me? 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

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She brings life into the world over and over again. 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
1: In the deserts of Sudan and the gardens of Japan, from Milan.

klein stukje hemel op aarde. Godly and Cream and a Little Piece of Heaven. 1962, de originele uitvoering van Jeannie Come Lately. Hier is Brian Island.